Yes, the bad times in life is like a telephone. You never know when it's a go ring. But when it ring, just pick it up and receive. When you finish, put down the receiver and carry on. 'Cause the sun will always shine.

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Go, children of the Lenape. 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And yet, the night has come.

0: 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This is Stanley Unwin's Tiny Hoffer with Wobble U, all joyful. Goodly by load.
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on. 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I'm an MC by the fresh in the house. No.

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I'm from the dirty, but that Chico nice. Y'all call it a moment, I call it life.

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